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And the dreams we once were dreaming that were held so close felt impossible now.

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